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0: 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Time to take a look at our celebrity birthdays. 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She is 66 today.
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0: 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Hi, I'm Karen. And find me on Instagram anytime at Karen on the Air. 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

0: 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I'm Karen, and thanks for making us a part of your evening. 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

0: 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Why do we do it?
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0: Thanks so much for making us a part of your evening. My name's Karen Van Zandt, and we are already almost halfway to the weekend. This week is going by so quick. I'm glad you're here with us.
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Hi, I'm Karen. And on the way, we are talking about one of my favorite subjects, food, and also how you can celebrate National Mac and Cheese Day. After Taylor Swift, it's the Fate of Ophelia.

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0: 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Hi, I'm Karen Van Zandt. That's it for me. I hope you have a great rest of your evening, and I'll talk to you again tomorrow night.
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Ellie Goulding, Love Me Like You Do. How are you? I'm John Laurenti. Welcome, you and I, getting ready to head into a middle of the work week Wednesday. Also, we're halfway through the month of July already. Everybody.

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1: 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Well, because of the World Cup this year, it may just influence more than just soccer fans. It could inspire a new wave of baby names. Naming experts say that with millions of people watching the matches and seeing players' names repeatedly in the headlines and on social media, certain names are likely to stick with expecting parents. Popular picks from this year's tournament include names like Christian, Weston, Jude, Henry, Lionel, Leo, Remy, Raphael, Mateo, Luca, and Kai.
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I'm John Laurenti. If you're trying to lose weight, there's a new trend out there that you should not try. It's DIY lipo. I'll tell you more after we hear from Steve Perry. Right now, it's Taylor Swift with Opalite.

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0: Benson Boone, and sorry, I'm here for someone else. He's currently on the road. He was also at Taylor and Travis's wedding. I just felt that you needed to know that. Stay right where you are. There's more music coming your way next.
1: 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Abilene, Texas.

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You've seen people pick their nose in their car, right? 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If you said no, you're lying. I'll tell you more after we hear from Taylor Swift. Here's Harry Styles and Adore You.

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0: Ophelia. Taylor Swift with The Fate of Ophelia. We've all seen the Seinfeld episode where Jerry's girlfriend sees him in a cab and it looks like he's picking his nose, but he was scratching it, and the whole debate was, it was a scratch, not a pick. Well, when people are in their cars, they tend to pick their nose. They think they're invisible. I mean, I do it. And if you said no, that you don't pick your nose, you're lying, because 100% of us pick our nose. A good amount use our finger. I don't know what else they use if they're not using your fingers. Some of them pick their nose way more than they should. And the rich are no different than the rest of us. Scientists observed the nose-picking practices were the same all across all social classes. Well, at least we all know that we're the same as the rich.
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0: Billie Eilish with Birds of a Feather. That does it for me. I'm John Laurenti. As always, I'll leave you with this. Starbucks goes through an estimated 7 billion coffee cups per year. Have a good one.
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0: Michael Jackson, Black or White, and it's Liz and Chris on your Wednesday. 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
1: All right, today is July 15th. If you're celebrating a birthday, you're a Cancer, and your horoscope says your next big break is on the horizon. 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Use positive thinking and visualization practices to call up your desires. The energy moves quickly, especially when working toward goals you are naturally passionate about. Tonight, unwind with friends.
0: Okay.
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0: Celebrating today, Taylor Kinney is 45. Brian Austin Green turns 53. Huh. Jesse the Body Ventura is 75 today. And Linda Ronstadt is celebrating. She is 80 today. And if you're celebrating, happy birthday to you.
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9: I'm feeling lucky to have my college-age kids home with me for a few weeks this summer. And one of the things I know we're going to be talking about, AI. I've started to use it more often at the hospital to get fresh takes on patient problems that I'm trying to solve. And for my girls, well, I know that they are navigating college now with these new powerful tools. Something, frankly, that you and I couldn't have even imagined when we were in school. But while it may be tempting to outsource your studying and your work to these large language models, I beg you not to. And that's because AI chatbots tend to reproduce what researchers call weird viewpoints. That's an acronym: Western, Educated, Industrialized, Rich, and Democratic. 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I'm Dr. Sanjay Gupta, helping you live a better life.
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0: It's Liz and Chris coming up in 7 minutes. Another reason why cell phones are bad for you. Uh-oh. I'll explain. Now it's Shaboozy and good news.

0: It's Mariah Carey in Fantasy, and it's Liz and Chris. Well, we've talked about it before, but many states have now banned holding a cell phone while driving. That's now illegal, and there's good reason for that. A new study shows that just listening to a cell phone causes a driver to make the same mistakes as somebody under the influence of alcohol.
1: Wow.
0: Wow is right. Using brain imaging technology, scientists noticed that talking on the phone reduces the amount of the driver's brain activity devoted to driving by 37%. And this is not good. Using hands-free devices and voice-activated technology really doesn't make things much better. Wow, that's really kind of scary.
1: Huh.
0: Actually, but I have an idea now.
1: What?
0: I'm going to tell my wife she can't talk to me in the car anymore because it's dangerous. No, silence in the car.
1: Wait.
0: Ooh, yeah, buddy.
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7: Not all screen time is created equal, and a new study out of Sweden is helping us understand this even better. So researchers followed more than 20,000 people over nearly two decades and determined that passive screen time, like sitting on the couch and watching television, raised someone's risk of dementia. But if they did something active, like reading, puzzles, or interacting with other people, this same group of people saw their risk of dementia drop. Just like you got to put the work in to keep your body in shape as you age, you basically have to do the same thing with your brain. A couple things I have found to help: working to learn something new every day, whatever it might be, challenging yourself in some way every day, and really importantly, staying socially active. Some days that means meeting friends in person. Other days, maybe an email, a text, or a phone call. Just stay engaged. I'm Dr. Sanjay Gupta, helping you live a better life.
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0: Rima and Selena Gomez in Calm Down, and it's Liz and Chris. Wednesday morning, time for the birthday list now, and here's Liz.
1: All right, today is July 15th. If you're celebrating a birthday, you're a Cancer, and your horoscope says your next big break is on the horizon. Reflect on any signs you've picked up on over the last week to determine where opportunities are most likely to stem from.
0: Oh.
1: Use positive thinking and visualization practices to call up your desires. The energy moves quickly, especially when working toward the goals you are naturally passionate about. Tonight, unwind with friends. Today is National Hot Dog Day.
0: Yummy.
1: It is National Gummy Worm Day.
0: Uh-huh.
1: It is Plastic Surgery Day.
0: Oh.
1: And Chris, it's your day. It's National Dork Day.
0: All right, celebrating today, Chicago Fire star Taylor Kenny is 45,
1: wow.
0: Brian Austin Green, 53, Jesse the Body Ventura, 75 today, and Linda Ronstadt is celebrating. 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
5: 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This is a great thing short term, but long term, it can lead to serious and even chronic aches and pains. So if you've got nagging stiffness or irritation somewhere, don't push through it. Try to figure out why it's happening and how you can correct it. Strength and conditioning specialist Dana Santa says, performing exercises at a deliberate tempo makes it easier to notice when the wrong muscles are taking over, and also gives the intended muscles a chance to engage before that compensation kicks in. Dana suggests that starting with primary movement patterns such as squatting, hinging, pushing, pulling, rotating, and core can help make compensation easiest to identify and to address. I'm Dr. Sanjay Gupta, helping you live a better life.
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0: 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You could be there. 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
1: They say the holy water's watered down, and this town's lost its faith. Our colors will fade.

0: Alex Warren and Ordinary, and it's Liz and Chris Wednesday morning. Time for the Wednesday Dirt, and here's Liz.
1: All right, well, Eminem's ex-wife Kim Scott was rushed to the hospital over the weekend. Kim was said to have suffered from a hemorrhage or laceration, which led to her being removed from her home on a gurney Saturday night. Oof. She was transported to a hospital, but her current condition is unknown.
0: Okay.
1: And Tom Holland was blown off by Norwegian soccer star Erling Haaland. Tom DM'd Erling and asked him to dinner, but Erling ghosted him. Turns out Erling later explained that he doesn't watch movies, so he didn't know who Tom Holland was. And Ariana Grande is said to have rekindled her romance with former backup dancer Ricky Alvarez. The two were said to be taking things very slowly after her split from Wicked co-star Ethan Slater. During her Monday concert, Ariana seemed to confirm the relationship by changing the Thank You Next lyric from Ricky, from now I listen to and laugh, to We Always Find Our Way Back. Mm. And that's your dirt.
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3: 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I'll stop by, get them to do that steamed Cajun shrimp while I shop, and then on my way out, I swing back by, pick it up, take it to the register. 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
0: It's Liz and Chris coming up in 15 minutes.
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0: 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So I guess it's weird coming up in 15 minutes. Now it's Olivia Dean.

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0: 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That is a classic, John Mellencamp, Jack and Diane. 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
7: As someone who's been married nearly 25 years, I'll tell you, there's a lot of great things about having a spouse. 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Why? 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They're more likely to get a nudge to go to regular preventive medicine appointments and screenings. And they have a partner to share the load of family obligations, household chores, and finances. No one is saying you should get married in the pursuit of better health. 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
0: So we are playing the right songs at the right time. How about some fun music from Shaboozy, a bar song? This is a great road trip song, by the way. Enjoy on your Wednesday. We're having fun today.

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0: what we are doing, playing some great music for you. That is music from Miles Smith and Stargazing. On the way, the lineup is made just for you. We've got some REO Speedwagon, Donna Lewis, and Carly Rae Jepsen. That's a great summertime song, Call Me Maybe. I'm already singing along with it.
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We guarantee that the next song you hear will be one of your favorites. 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

0: 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That's Nick, N-I-C-K, to 95819. And you're entered for the shot to be there. 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

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So maybe we can make a we of me and you. 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

0: Fun music from UB40 and Red Red Wine. We are preparing for that FIBA World Cup, the final match. Oh boy, that is going to be fun. That's coming up on Sunday, and there's going to be a halftime show, kind of like our football Super Bowl halftime show. Madonna, Shakira, Justin Bieber, and K-pop boy band BTS will perform. So that's going to be pretty exciting.
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9: When we talk about how much exercise someone should get, current guidelines call for about 150 minutes of moderate intensity exercise or 75 minutes of vigorous intensity exercise every week. New study out of the UK makes a strong case for vigorous exercise if and when you can do it. Now, researchers determined that even little bursts of vigorous exercise can significantly reduce someone's risk of 8 different diseases: dementia, type 2 diabetes, fatty liver disease, chronic respiratory disease, chronic kidney disease, immune-mediated inflammatory diseases, major cardiovascular events, and atrial fibrillation. We're not talking about complicated training programs here. Just work with what you can into your everyday life. If you are breathless and unable to speak in complete sentences, then you've hit the mark. I'm Dr. Sanjay Gupta, helping you live a better life.
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0: Is what we are doing, playing your favorites back to back. And I just mentioned it, Justin Bieber will be part of the halftime show for the FIFA World Cup final coming up this Sunday. Here he is now with Daisies.

But go ahead, listen, smile, and sing along. After all, these are your favorite songs, right? Don't worry, we'll keep them coming. Because we got you covered. Abilene's 98.1.

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98.1 KTLT wants to send you to Vegas to the Sphere for the Backstreet Boys Into the Millennium as it comes to a close, their final summer show, and you could be there. 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Now to win it, you've got to text the national keyword. That word is the word NOW. N-O-W. 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And you're entered for a chance to be there. The Sphere in Vegas. 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

0: That is Richard Marx, and right here waiting for you. Timothée Chalamet and Selena Gomez have been working on something out of this world. Chalamet and Gomez will be starring in Illumination's upcoming alien-themed animated film, Not Alone, while Gomez will voice Fran, a, quote, brilliant astrobotanist who's developing the world's first ever plant-fueled rocket. Chalamet will lend his voice to Joe, a quote, introverted rocket mechanic who lives a quiet life alone. 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
8: A better life with Dr. Sanjay Gupta.
9: As someone who's been married nearly 25 years, I'll tell you, there's a lot of great things about having a spouse. And according to a new study out of the University of Miami Health System, marriage might even be linked to a lower risk of cancer. Why? Well, the researchers said people who are married are less likely to engage in risky behavior. They're more likely to get a nudge to go to regular preventive medicine appointments and screenings. And they have a partner to share the load of family obligations, household chores, and finances. No one is saying you should get married in the pursuit of better health. But if you are single, how can you build a strong support system to maybe get some of these same benefits? Do your own research, find out what's important, and then hold members of your squad accountable and let them hold you accountable as well. That can provide a lot of support. I'm Dr. Sanjay Gupta, helping you live a better life.
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0: my favorite hobbies is to kind of skylark at night. 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

0: 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That's ALL, A-L-L, to the number 95819. And you're in. You could be there. Vegas, the Sphere, Backstreet Boys, from 98.1 KTLT.
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1: Here's Ella Langley in a song that is a huge hit for her, and that's putting it mildly, been doing very well for her for quite some time now. 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

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I'm sorry.

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